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1: 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It's Chris Donovan hanging out with you, and I've got the Sugar Ray Smash Mouth and Tonic tickets. They're performing at the Pacific Amphitheater, part of the OC Fairs concert series I'll be giving away here very soon. Hang out with me.

All right, let's do this. Looking for caller 10 right now to 951-676-1013. You're going to score yourself a pair of tickets to go see Sugar Ray, Smash Mouth, and Tonic perform at the Pacific Amphitheater July 26th. It's all part of the OC Ferris concert series, and it does come with fair admission on the day of the concert. So you want to win these, you need to be caller 10 right now to 951-676-1013. Again, caller 10 to 951-676-1013. You're going to score tickets to go see this band, Sugar Ray, perform at the OC Fair. Good luck.

0: 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More music, more variety. That was Every Morning by Sugar Ray. And now I have to find caller 10 to give him a pair of tickets to go see that band perform with Smash Mouth and Tonic on July 26th at the OC Fair. Let's go. KDFM, who's this?
1: Hi, Chris. This is Lauren.
0: Hi, Lauren. How are you?
1: I'm doing good. I'm doing good. Ready for the weekend, that's for sure.
0: Exactly. Well, you're going to have an even better weekend because you're caller 10. You win!
1: Woo! Thank you.
0: You're very welcome. You win a pair of tickets to go see Sugar Ray, Smash Mouth, and Tonic perform July 26th, OC Fair, and it does include fair admission the day of.
1: Oh, how fun. Thank you so much.
0: No problem. When you're eating that deep-fried Oreo on a stick, make sure you take a picture and tag us, okay?
1: Okay. Sounds good.
0: Don't forget, you now qualified for a trip for two to Las Vegas, a two-night hotel stay, and $150 food and beverage credit at the Fountain Blue. If you win that, who are you going to take?
1: Ooh, my husband. Date night.
0: Ooh, date weekend.
1: Yeah.
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3: Cajon Pass, the 15 northbound. This is right before Cleghorn. We have a stalled big rig there. That's taking up the middle lanes. Your drive is stacked from just after the 215. CHP is on the scene.
4: Extreme heat warning. It's 99 degrees and sunny. Wind gusts are up to 17 miles per hour.
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0: So if you haven't joined our VIP club yet, you should. 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I'm Chris Donovan, taking you through your Thursday afternoon here on KDFM 101.3, 103.9. 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Now, to join our club, all you have to do is text VIP, all one word, to 951-676-1013, and then you are in. And then what we do this thing called VIP Mondays. Starting at 9 a.m. every Monday, we call the name of a VIP member. That member has 11 minutes to give us a call back to win the prize. If they don't, we move on to 10 a.m., another name, another 11 minutes, and so on and so forth until 5 p.m., or we get a winner. Now, last weekend, we gave out tickets to Chicago and Styx. This coming up Monday, we're giving out a four-pack to the zoo. So VIP members have one extra shot to try to win a four-pack of tickets to the San Diego Zoo or San Diego Zoo Safari Park. So text VIP right now to 951-676-1013 and then start listening for your name at 9 a.m. on Monday. Who knows? Maybe you'll be a VIP winner.
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4: Chino, this is on the 60 eastbound, right before Mountain Avenue. We have a crash there. It's out of lanes and in the center divider. You're seeing some looky-loo delays from just before Central Avenue.
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3: 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I've got a four-pack of tickets to either the San Diego Zoo or the San Diego Safari Park if you can name that animal. And I'll have a pair of tickets so you can go check out Raven Lanae at the Greek Theater. And I'm going to give you two chances to win $1,000. 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And remember, win anything on KDFM and you qualify to be the Vegas VIP with a two-night stay at the Fountain Blue on the Las Vegas Strip and $150 food and beverage credit. Yeah, that's a lot. And that's every morning right here on KDFM.
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0: 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More music, more variety. It's time to check in with my algorithm. Today is National Cherry Day, National Personal Chef Day, National Dole Whip Day.
1: You're saying it weird. Why are you putting so much emphasis on the H?
0: And AI Appreciation Day.
2: Oh, don't worry. Your secret is safe with me. I love being your little workplace sidekick. Just you and me.
0: Really? Do we need one already? A water main in West Hollywood exploded last night in Los Angeles and apparently caused a sinkhole. That's all I know. Just a lot of water and some cars are covered in it. The lineup for Santa Monica's Ocean Way Festival was announced. A couple of the big hitters include The Killers, Olivia Dean, Jack White, and Sublime. That inaugural festival will be taking place September 26th and 27th. McDonald's released a Spider-Man-themed Happy Meal. That's all. I'm just going to go get it.
3: Mr. Stark, it smells like a new car in here.
0: And Comic-Con is coming to San Diego again this July. It's going to be the 23rd through the 26th, and Marvel is back in Hall H. The big rumor is the Avengers Doomsday trailer will drop on Saturday. A couple things that are going to be outside of the venue where you can go and it's free is a Percy Jackson walkthrough and a Hulu animation walkthrough. If you've never been to Comic-Con, it doesn't matter if you have tickets. Go to downtown San Diego and just walk around. It's amazing. I'm Chris Donovan, and that's what's in my feed.
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5: Ontario, this is on the 60 eastbound right before Mountain Avenue. We have a crash. It's taken up the center divider. CHP's on the scene. You're seeing some looky-loo delays from Ramona Avenue. Tomorrow, it's going to be sunny and clear with highs of 93 and lows of 68.
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0: 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More music, more variety. I actually went and saw them perform live. It was like a simulcast of like 10, 15 years ago when this song was huge. Live show in theaters, which was kind of cool. So we saw it in the theater and it was live somewhere else. Anyway, what's going on? It's Chris Donovan here on KDFM, but not any longer. I'm going to be taking off. John Tesh is going to take you through the rest of your evening. Now, your next shot at a 4-pack of tickets to the San Diego Zoo or San Diego Zoo Safari Park will be tomorrow morning with Jeff Pope. Listen for that sounder when you hear it. Be caller 25. Plus, I will be back tomorrow from 3 to 7 p.m. with another shot at a pair of tickets to go see Sugar Ray, Tonic, and Smash Mouth at the OC Fair. That's going to be happening July 26th. For more information about everything we do here at KDFM, you can just go to kdfm.com, especially with all this KD cash happening. 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
4: Rialto, this is on the 210 westbound right before Riverside Avenue. Cleanup crews from an earlier crash, out of lanes and on the right shoulder. Watch for some slowing from Highland Avenue.
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0: Check this out, a powerful piece of health intel. Need another reason to get off the sofa and get some exercise? Well, it turns out we now know too much sitting significantly raises our risk for cancer. According to the researchers at WebMD, people who stay physically active most of their lives are 73% less likely to develop bladder cancer, 77% less likely to develop kidney cancer compared to lifelong couch potatoes. According to the Mayo Clinic, we should all be getting at least 150 minutes of moderate physical activity a week, a brisk walk, or 75 minutes of vigorous aerobic activity like a spin class. Bottom line, more exercise equals less of a cancer risk.
1: Intelligence for your life.
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1: If it doesn't make you better, healthier, happier, or much more interesting, we won't put it on this show. It's Intelligence for Your Life. My name is John Tesh, and a recent finance study has found that nearly half of all millennials have gone into pet debt, serious debt, from the cost of owning and caring for their pets. The study found that young adults are racking up costs from adoption fees, vet visits, specialty pet foods, and training just to give their pets the best life possible. And that's not even factoring in unexpected medical emergencies. The report says a lot of millennial pet owners are waiting longer to get married, buy a house, and have children, and instead they're choosing to become pet owners and treating their pets like their firstborn. And the millennial generation, which is the adults between ages 23 and 38, is the largest pet-owning demographic. They own one out of every three pets, and they want to spoil them. In fact, more than half of millennial pet owners say they buy a present for their pet at least once a month. They also want to give their pets organic food or gluten-free meals, which are also expensive. But pet debt or not, most millennials say the companionship of a pet happens to be priceless.
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0: Personal question time here on the program. How many flights of stairs can you climb before you need a break or start to feel winded? Is it one, two, three, or more flights of stairs? Well, a study by the European Society of Cardiology now says stairs offer a fairly accurate test of your heart health, because ideally, you should be able to walk up at least four flights or run up three flights without stopping to catch your breath. Wow! If you can do that, researchers say it's a great sign of a strong, healthy heart. But what if you regularly struggle to get up just one flight of stairs before you feel winded? Well, in this study, researchers tracked the health of 13,000 adults for 5 years. They found that people who couldn't climb even one flight of stairs were a whopping three times more likely to die during the study compared to people who could easily walk or run up three flights. It's essentially a test of your heart's functional capacity. That's how well your heart can handle sustained activity. So if climbing two flights of stairs is your limit, researchers say you need to work on improving your fitness.
1: The temperature isn't the only thing rising this summer.
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Mm-hmm. I've been spending way too long checking my tongue in the mirror and bending over backwards just to try to see.

0: my intelligent listeners, I want to encourage you to join a group. I want you to join a bunch of groups, lots of groups, because with every social group you become a member of, your happiness increases by nearly 10%. This is according to the Journal of Happiness Studies. The study involved nearly 4,000 people, and those who joined groups that were centered around their beliefs or favorite activities, they felt more deeply connected to others, had a more profound sense of purpose, and were less likely to suffer from depression. It's because feeling connected and purposeful are proven ways to increase life satisfaction and well-being. I agree with this. So whether it's a scrapbooking club, book club, Bible study, bowling league, or walking club, you'll increase your happiness. Try it.
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3: 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And I'm going to give you 2 chances to win $1,000. 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Yeah, that's a lot. And that's every morning right here on KDFM.
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0: talk about stress. This time we're going to talk chronic stress. And we're going to help you conquer that stress with research-backed tips from the book, The Fitness Fix by Jen Adair. First, she says, eat more omega-3 rich foods. I hadn't thought about this. A study from the University of Pittsburgh found that people with the highest levels of omega-3 fatty acids in their blood were the least likely to have physical symptoms of stress. It's because omega-3s help relax our arteries so our heart rate stays stable even on our most stressful days. And then she recommends this. Let out a primal scream in the car while you're alone. Research shows the stress hormone cortisol is most dangerous when we don't react to it. Because the longer we let cortisol marinate in our bloodstream, the more likely it is to trigger harmful inflammation. That's where letting out a primal scream will help. It gives you a chance to offload your stress, she says, so your cortisol levels drop and do less damage. Again, that book, The Fitness Fix.
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0: Time to talk about you, Master Chef. Is there something you can cook really well? Well, Chef Gordon Ramsay has revealed the dishes he believes everybody should know how to make. So see how you do on this test. Number one, a great burger. Everybody likes burgers. We should be able to make one, according to the chef. Ramsay's second selection is breakfast. He says everybody should know how to make a healthy breakfast, whether it's avocado toast or an omelet. Chef Ramsay's third must know how to cook item, roasted chicken, because it's an easy way to feed an entire family. And Ramsay's last must know dish, an amazing dessert. Oh, could be brownies, a cake, or cookies, because it's something you can give as a gift, and it's more enjoyable than buying somebody a sweater.
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0: Alrighty, from wrinkles to pimples to dark circles, you have any of that? 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Your food fix is pomegranates. They have powerful anti-wrinkle properties. The first is vitamin C, which blocks free radicals that lead to wrinkles and dryness. Pomegranates also have anthocyanins. That'll increase collagen production, which is the support structure for skin. And pomegranates contain ellagic acid, a chemical that reduces inflammation caused by sun damage. Wrinkles, your solution, pomegranates. What if your beauty problem is pimples? Then load up on lobster. The key is its zinc content. Zinc is an antibacterial mineral, and when we don't have enough, the bacteria on our face multiplies, resulting in pimples. That's why there's a link between acne severity and low levels of zinc. Zinc also encourages skin cell turnover, which is why you'll find it in a lot of acne medications. And if your skin issue is dark circles, then eat more kale, like a kale salad. The vitamin K in kale helps promote blood clotting, and dark circles are caused when blood vessels around the eyes leak and pool. But to get the maximum benefits from kale, eat it cooked, not raw. You'll absorb more nutrients that way.
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Gib, you know, I love following these biohacker guys, mm-hmm. and also, you know, these guys that talk about like the latest things to do in the gym. And last time I went to the doctor with a back problem, he said, "Are you watching videos of young guys giving you tips?" And I said, he goes, "You know, stop that." One of the tips comes from Andrew Huberman, and I've been trying to do this, and it actually has made a difference. And that is, it came from a study of nearly 1,800 adults. Found that getting morning sunlight, specifically before

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3: 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We push and pull like a magnet. Although my heart is falling to
0: KDFM.

We love following the trends on Pinterest because they're always right. Now they're saying Gen X and baby boomers like me are looking to get off the beaten path. So they're searching for wilderness getaways where they can get a little dirty and be one with nature. Huge trend. Searches for overlanding are up over 100% on Pinterest. Overlanding is vehicle-based on-road and off-road adventure travel with a focus on self-reliance, resilience, and enjoyment of the journey. It usually involves driving a 4x4. Other top searches for those older demographics also include off-road camping, searches 90%. The search term off-road car is up a full 40%, and searches for adventure car, those searches have increased 80%.

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1: All right, here we go with a conversation starter for you. I'm John Tesh, and you're plugged into Intelligence for Your Life. You know, World Cup visitors are finding our favorite creamy condiments at the airport. Ranch dressing has become a breakout star of the football tournament. It's become so popular that the TSA is reminding travelers to keep their carry-on condiments to 3.4 ounces or less. People are traveling with giant bottles of this stuff. Little bottles of ranch are now at airport souvenir shops, by the way, front and center with the other tchotchkes. For example, at Dallas-Fort Worth Airport, they're selling travel-sized bottles of ranch alongside World Cup memorabilia.
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0: Welcome back to Intelligence for Your Life, the latest on tea right here and now. If you want to get the biggest antioxidant bang for your buck with a mug of tea, let it steep for exactly 2 minutes. 2 minutes. The experiments were done with black tea, and when bags were steeped for 1 minute, only half the catechins were released from the tea. Those are compounds that combat inflammation and prevent cancer and heart disease. You know about that. But when the tea was steeped for 2 minutes, it reached maximum antioxidant activity. So leave the tea bags in for full 2 minutes to get the most health benefits from your tea bags.
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talk spices for a moment? Because this is really good. Our favorite spices are good for more than dressing up food. They can really enhance our brain performance, memory, and mood. For example, take a whiff of rosemary. I love rosemary. Research has found that mental performance improves when a compound in the rosemary herb's oil is absorbed into our blood. And it can get there just by sniffing it. So put a few drops of rosemary oil into a diffuser in your workspace and your mental performance will improve every day. And then there's lavender, and you can eat lavender. You take a daily lavender supplement that will reduce anxiety and improve your sleep because the oil from lavender decreases your heart rate.

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1: 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And remember, your next Katie Cash Keyword coming up at 9 this morning. I'll be here with you. It's Katie FM. Happy Friday to you.

to Friday. Jeff Pope made it with you. 100 degrees supposed to be today in Riverside. Nice and cool in Temecula. Only 88. Speaking of burn, Linwood Fire burning in the hills above San Bernardino. 26 acres, 30% containment.

0: happy Friday to you. Happy National Tattoo Day. If you're one of the many here in the IE that are inked up, I commend you on this day. All right, hooking you up. First of all, cooler than it was yesterday, which ain't saying a lot. It's supposed to be 100 today in Riverside, but at least Temecula won't be hitting the 90s. So you go on, see? Stay nice and cool. I can't believe there's a 12-degree separation. By the way, also, get ready to win your ticket, San Diego Zoo or the Safari Park. I have to play this for you because this was hilarious. I don't know if you caught this yesterday, but I was doing name that IE animal for your chance at zoo or safari park tickets. Okay, I think I did it in the, what hour was that? 9 o'clock hour. Anyway, this was the sound of the animal. Okay. And I even teased it by saying, okay, that's a three-lettered animal. That is a three-lettered animal. And where are you calling from?
1: I'm Colton.
0: Oh, Colton. Okay, here's your hint. This animal, its meat, is sold at an exotic meat market there in Colton, all right? And probably nowhere else. So that's another hint I gave. Since she's in Colton, I thought I'd go with a little local knowledge, naming that three-lettered animal, and her answer.
1: Is it an ape?
0: No! No, nowhere in the IE can you buy ape meat. And I'm 100% positive about that.
2: It's the Jeff Pope Show.
0: By the way, it was Yak. Y-A-K. Yak. Yes, there is a place in Colton that sells yak meat. There's even a place in Apple Valley where you can actually look at a yak and maybe pet a yak. Our receptionist even came up to me. What is a yak? Google it. It's like a cattle in the Himalayas or something like that. All right, on the way, something that parents let you do when you were a kid or a teenager, and it would not fly today. Coming up.
3: Moreno Valley, we have a stalled semi stuck in your right lane, 60 eastbound at Day Street. For now, luckily, no delays just yet. And as we go into Riverside, a crash involving a semi has debris across all lanes. 91 westbound at Van Buren Boulevard.
4: IE weather, sunny and slightly cooler today. Highs around 100 in Riverside, 93 degrees in Norco, and 88 in Temecula.
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All right, coming up later on this hour, are divorce rings now a trend? Wait, what's a divorce ring? I'll break that down for you coming up. But very quickly, based on what happened to the kid next door for me, okay, what is something your parents let you do when you were a kid or a teenager, and it absolutely would not fly today? So, obviously, get home from work, I'm chilling. Actually, I went swimming at Chris Donovan's house. He's got a pool. He and Evelyn, who used to be my co-host in the morning for a long time, they got a pool. So I was in there swimming, doing splabs, staying cool. Get home, and I take a nap. Anyway, I guess there's a kid next door. He's 13. I think he just turned 13. Anyway, he wanted to ride his bike to a friend's house. And I guess the friend lives near North High School, which from where we live is about 4 miles away. And his dad's like, no, you're not going anywhere. Oh, come on, blah, blah, blah. No, you're not going anywhere. And so he was kind of miffed, and he's in the backyard. And I'm giving him the business because I could hear the conversation going. I'm like, man, you should have been a kid in my era. Dude, we would leave the house on our bikes, go to a friend's house like in the summertime, and not come back until nobody knew where we were. And if we're going to miss dinner, we'd obviously call, hey, listen, Dad, not going to be home for dinner. We're staying at someone's house. They get permission. You just got on your bike and rolled. And this kid is like, oh, and I'm like, geez, sorry you can't even go to your friend's house there by North High School. So give me an example of something that your parents let you do when you were a kid or a teenager. And there's not a chance any parent would let that fly nowadays. No way, no how. 951-676-1013.

0: Olivia Rodrigo, originally from Murrieta. Jeff Pope, hanging out with you. Happy Friday. So just going over where kid next door, he's 13 years old, and he wanted to ride his bike to his friend's house, which is a different part of Riverside. It's near North High School, which is about 4 miles away from where we live. And his dad wouldn't let him. And I'm like, and I'm hearing this going on over the back fence. And so I'm telling him, dude, you should have been in my era. When we get in our bikes in the morning in the summertime, we'd be gone. Like, I grew up in Upland. I'm riding to a friend's house in Ontario. We're going all over the place. Come home late. Dude, it's a different era. So I asked, what is something your parents let you do when you were a kid or a teenager, and it would not fly today? Lauren with the text, it's just different nowadays. I wouldn't let my kid ride his bike across town either. And Annette in Hammond, good morning. Give me an example of something your parents let you do when you were a kid, and it just doesn't fly anymore.
1: Well, my stepmom started giving me alcohol at the age of 11, and my dad started buying my cigarettes at the age of 12.
0: I'm pretty sure no parents were like that anytime, okay?
1: Oh, no, for sure not. But a lot of parents around here were, because it was back when it was still okay for kids to drink. You know, we'd go and hang out at the bars with our parents or whatever. Like, that was how it was.
0: I'm almost positive Hemet has never been a place where kids could hang out with their parents inside bars and parents would get them smokes and booze. I know I didn't grow up in Hemet, but that cannot be right. Come on.

0: This is all weird news.
1: I just got some really weird news.
2: That is weird.
3: Okay, I just want to start off with this just because I saw this trending and I'm like, I've never even heard of that. Do you know that divorce rings are now a thing? Don't know if you're divorced. I don't know if you're wearing a divorce ring. It's basically, and I've seen several pictures of this. It's when, obviously, you get divorced. You don't want to get rid of your wedding ring, but instead, you place it on your middle finger. Divorce rings. Apparently, it's trending. Never heard of it. Just take your wedding ring. Stick it on your middle finger. Okay, meanwhile, did you catch that weird police pursuit yesterday where the suspect decided to evade police, and he just basically got in the ocean? Tell me, did you see that? Yeah, it happened early yesterday morning.
4: Yeah, bizarre situation unfolding here off of Pacific Palisades, right off of Will Rogers State Beach. The suspect you see there was wanted on a felony warrant with the LAPD. There was a foot pursuit, and then the suspect swam out into the ocean.
3: And he didn't just, like, he's way out there in the ocean. Can I get some more?
5: The two lifeguards, they're there to apprehend, save, get that suspect out of the water. Clearly the guy in the middle there with the blue shirt and no pants is the suspect.
3: No pants, what are we doing? And the dude had incredible stamina. I mean, I know the water's cold and everything, but he was out there dog paddling for about an hour before the lifeguards were just chilling on a couple of surfboards and said, okay, let's go get him. And then he fought with him. That dude, okay, unless he was on some kind of substance. That is incredible. Dog paddling, running from the police, and you're out there in the water. Just hilarious. Oh, what is the weirdest souvenir you can buy from the World Cup? So, World Cup final Sunday between Spain and Argentina, and you can own a piece of history from that game. FIFA is selling pieces of the grass pitch from the stadium in New York, New Jersey. The same grass that Lionel Messi is probably going to spit on. It can be yours. It's a 6.5 by 6.5 piece of grass from that field. Yours for only $450. What is that? That seems laughable. By the way, as long as we're discussing World Cup, we've obviously learned a lot about soccer during the matches. You can now use some of that know-how for your doomed relationship.
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8: Riverside, that earlier wreck we mentioned that has debris across all lanes, is still present on the roadway, 91 westbound at Van Buren Boulevard, with bumper-to-bumper traffic. And in Ontario, we have a crash involving a motorcycle on your center divider, 60 westbound at Vineyard Avenue.
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KDFM. By the way, new confirmation, lettuce at Taco Bell has caused the diarrhea outbreak over 5 states. That message brought to you by Del Taco. That's a crazy story. All right, on the way, not only concert tickets, but an epic daily fail. If you don't want a brawl to involve your grandma,

0: 101.3 and 103.9. Welcome to Friday. Some parts of the IE will seem like Friday, F-R-Y. Although it'll be cooler than it was yesterday. Still triple digits in Riverside. You want to cool off either the mountains or Temecula. Temecula, oh, not even going to hit the 90s today. So that is all good. Before I get to my fail, let you know I've got concert tickets coming up. Raven Lanae with the Brainbuster question a little after 7:30. Win those. Qualify to be the Vegas VIP with a two-night stay at the Fountain Blue on the Las Vegas Strip. Very nice. Now, Adonia, normally you call me. I know you're in the home. Sounds like you're in a car right now. Where are you headed?
1: Yeah, I am. I'm going to urgent care.
0: Oh, no. It doesn't have anything to do with you having lunch at Taco Bell, does it?
1: No, but you know what? It's a good way to lose about 25 pounds.
0: Ain't that the truth? By the way, that's kind of now confirmed that lettuce used by Taco Bell has led to explosive diarrhea in five different Midwestern states. And if you're trying to reduce your chances of, you know, getting hit with that, here are some foods that experts say you might want to try, including or at least avoid bagged lettuce, salad kits, berries, fresh herbs. Experts say bananas, avocados, canned fruits, and veggies are okay. Now, I know the huge outbreak so far is only in five Midwestern states. Why take a chance when it involves weeks of running to a bathroom, right? And speaking of food, if you don't want a brawl to involve your grandma, you have to season the chicken.
2: It's time for the Daily Fail.
0: Let's go. Let's see, where are we going? We're going to some small town, right? Let's go to Georgetown, South Carolina. So several members of a family involved in this one. Let's start off with 27-year-old Anthony. So he cooking chicken when his 25-year-old sister, Hope, asks why he doesn't season it so it could crust up. Now, I don't know anything about cooking. I don't know what that's supposed to mean. He told her, quote, I know how to cook, and that, quote, Grammy was going to season the chicken. Okay. Anyway, Grandma was in the other room. Well, the sister, Hope, called him a dumb dog, which prompted Anthony, the older brother, to shove her into the kitchen table and bam, punch her right in the face. And then their parent walked in and fired a handgun into the ceiling to break it up. I don't know how you would break up a fight. Like, if you're a parent, you got your 27-year-old son throwing down with your 25-year-old daughter, but he fired a shot in the ceiling. It didn't work. And with that point, the sister grabbed a steak knife and started chasing her older brother through the house. She finally stopped when Grammy showed up and started swatting her with the broom. Oh my God, I need to change it up. I need Family Feud music because we're playing the feud and everybody is involved. After Grammy swatted her with a broom, she attempted to grab another knife. Anthony grabbed a can of Raid and started spraying his sister in the face with it. Then she snagged it from him and sprayed him right back. Finally, someone else in that place called the cops, and the two siblings both said they wanted to press charges. Come on down. So they both were arrested. They're each facing charges for assault and battery. This is... I love this. We're talking a brawl with a gun, a knife, a broom, a can of bug spray, and a piece of poorly cooked chicken. Now, this is the type of story that has to make you realize that your family is not all that dysfunctional.
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6: San Bernardino, a little bit of a slowdown on the maps this morning with a crash on your right shoulder. It's involving three vehicles, 215 southbound at Baseline Street. And in downtown Riverside, it looks like we have a car on your right shoulder as well. 91 eastbound at Spruce Street.
7: IE weather, sunny and slightly cooler today. Highs around 100 in Riverside, 93 degrees in Norco, and 88 in Temecula.
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All right, coming up next, Brainbuster question. Hooking up with Raven Lenae concert tickets. If you're a parent, you have the upper hand on this question. It is next.

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1: All right, last crack, free concert tickets. Raven Lenae is performing at the Greek Theater October 21st. 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And you could also get a pair of two-night stays at the world-famous Fontainebleau on the Las Vegas Strip, $150 food and beverage credit. We don't want a little VIP entry into the Live Nightclub or Live Beach that we got here. All right, if you're a parent, you have the upper hand on this one. I'm going to tell you right now, it's all about technology. And according to a recent survey of 2,000 parents, a majority of them, around 60%, say they now text their kids this instead of telling them. What do you think I'm talking about? Again, a random survey of 2,000 parents, and an overwhelming majority of them, 60%, say they now text their kids this instead of telling them. I will take the first right answer. What do you think? You're texting your kids something instead of telling them. The first right answer, you've got these concert tickets. 951-676-1013. Good luck to you.

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1: All right, look what I got for you. Tickets, Raven Lenae performing at the Greek Theater. 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This involves parents. So if you've got kids that are still living with you, this is big. All right, very important. And who's this?
2: Hey, how you doing, Jeff? This is Kevin again from Hemet.
1: Kevin in Hemet. Well, first of all, I know you are retired, so it means a lot to me that you're spending your retirement time listening to this show, being a part of the show, and trying to win concert tickets from the show, which you've been unsuccessful every day this week, Kevin. So let's see if we can make that change. Let's see if we can make a change right now. Look in the mirror and make that change, Kevin. And in the survey that just came out involving 2,000 parents, an overwhelming majority of them, 60% of parents say they now text their kids this instead of telling them. What do you think, parents?
2: It must be, I love you.
1: Look at that. Kevin is a softie. He's going to text, I love you. That is a great answer. Latest man. Good answer. Is it, I love you? No, that is not it. Oh, Kevin has lost, I think, every day this week. That is a hell of a way to spend your retirement. Let me just be the first to tell you that. KDFM, good morning, and who's this?
3: This is Gianna.
1: Hi, Gianna. Where are you calling from?
3: I am calling from Temecula currently.
1: Where it's not even supposed to be 90 degrees today, so make sure you bring a light jacket with you. And do you have any kids?
3: 30-year-old and a 24-year-old.
1: All right, okay, so you've done the hard work already.
3: Yes, I have.
1: Okay, so there is a survey of parents, and according to the survey, 60% of parents say they now text their kids this instead of telling their kids this. What do you think I'm talking about?
3: I think you're referring to them telling them that they love them.
1: No, let's just get those soft feelings out of your heart right now, because that ain't it. All right, let's just forget that. That is not it. All right, one more. I will have to give a hint. KDFM, good morning. And who's this?
4: Miriam from San Bernardino.
1: Miriam, how old are your kids?
4: 19, 17, and 12.
1: Okay, then you should know this answer, because it's right in the target range is what I'm looking for. And in this survey of parents, Miriam, about 2,000 parents were surveyed, and a majority of them, 60% of parents, say they now text their kids this instead of telling them this. What am I talking about?
4: To clean up.
1: That's right. You don't have to tell your kid to freaking clean the room. You just send them a text. Good answer. Right? Is it that?
4: Yeah.
1: No, it is not that. Okay, let me offer you a hint. This is almost a daily text. Almost daily. 60% of parents will text their kids this instead of telling them. I'm thinking, what, late afternoon, early evening, something like that? You think you know now? Come on, caller 25. Bring it and win those concert tickets on KDFM.

0: It's time for the Jeff Pope Brain Buster.
1: All right, we got to get a winner here. 60% of parents, if you're a parent, listen, pay close attention. 60% of parents say they now text their kids this instead of telling them this. And who is this?
2: Hey, this is Brent. What's going on?
1: Dude, where are you calling from?
2: I'm on the, what is it, 210 freeway in Fontana.
1: Yeah. Now, do you have any kids? And if so, how old are they?
2: I have three. One is 21, one is 18, and one is 14.
1: Beautiful. Then they're right in the target demo. According to a survey of parents, 60% of them say they now text their kids this instead of telling them this. What do you think I'm looking for?
2: I got to go with doing their homework.
1: Is it do your homework? No, that ain't it. Oh, man. KDFM, good morning, and who's this?
3: Evelyn.
1: What do you think the answer is, Evelyn?
3: Where the hell are you?
1: Wrong answer! KDFM, good morning. KDFM, and who's this?
4: Hey, good morning, Jeff. This is Adrian from Victorville. Going back to Victorville homework.
1: Nice, nice. The reverse drive. What do you think the answer is, Adrian?
4: Well, Jeff, I said it to my nieces and nephews. You look good.
1: Wrong answer! KDFM, and who's this?
5: Hi, good morning. My name is Cynthia.
1: What do you think it is?
5: The food is ready.
1: The food is ready? Winner! That is the right answer! You got it, and you won your concert tickets.
5: Oh my God, that's amazing. It's the first time I won something.
1: First time! That is awesome, yes. 60% of parents in a survey say they now text their kids that dinner is ready instead of telling them. That is a majority of parents on the phone. Dinner's ready. Send out the group text and everyone comes running. And because you knew that, Cynthia, pair of tickets you get to check out Raven Lane at the Greek Theater October 21st. And by winning anything in the month of July as a first-time winner, check this out. You're also in the running to be the Vegas VIP. And look what that... Did I say look? I meant listen to what that entails.
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7: Corona, we are looking busy there on the maps this morning with a crash on your right shoulder. 91 westbound at 6th Street is where you're going to be pretty slow. And in Moreno Valley, vehicle fire, right shoulder as well, involving a semi, 60 eastbound at Nassen Street.
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1: This is not headline news. 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

0: Hey, KDFM, Jeff Hope hanging out with you on this World Emoji Day. Just something to look forward to. Next batch of new emojis is going to include a cracked smiling face, a pickle, a meteor with flames, and a couple of new thumb signs to basically say, look at this guy. That's what you're looking at on this Feel Good Friday. Speaking of Feel Good Friday, anything that you're just feeling good about, feel free to hook me up. 951-676-1013. Feel Good Friday. Here's a call coming on Feel Good Friday. Kathy, Rancho Cucamonga, what are you feeling good about?
1: You know that Olive Garden pasta pass that was on sale yesterday?
0: Oh, yeah, the never-ending pasta pass. It's like $100 and you get as much food as you want for the next 13 weeks, and they went on sale about 11 yesterday. But they always sell out every year.
1: Yeah, guess what?
0: What?
1: My son got one.
0: No way!
1: My son got one. Two hours on the internet, 50,000 people in front of him, 1 o'clock. He said, Mom, I can get it. And I'm like, are you serious? Yeah, he got it.
0: Dude, that is a great reason to be happy on a Friday. How are you guys able to pull that off?
1: Because we had like 4 devices going. But two hours later, 1 o'clock, he's like, Mom, I got it. I'm like, no way.
0: That is great. Your kid gets a never-ending pasta pass from Olive Garden. So that means that you don't have to cook him any food for the next 13 weeks because he's going to get unlimited pasta, breadsticks, soup, salad. Enjoy your 13-week vacation, Mom.
1: I will.
2: It's the Jeff Pope Show.
0: I mean, not having to cook for your kid for the next 13 weeks. Winner, I'm not cooking you chicken dinner. Great. All right, on the way, I got some weird stuff later on this hour, including that weird police pursuit. Guy with no pants, what's that all about? Oh, and what is something that your parents let you do when you were a kid or a teenager that would not fly today? Wait to hear the conversation I had with a 13-year-old next door. It's coming up.
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6: In Ontario, your 10 westbound off-ramp to Haven Avenue is partially blocked by a wreck and causing some slowdowns as vehicles are shimming out of the way to avoid it. In San Bernardino, although a wreck is on your right shoulder as well, there is a slowdown 10 eastbound at Waterman Avenue.
7: IE weather, sunny and slightly cooler today. Highs around 100 in Riverside, 93 degrees in Norco, and 88 in Temecula.
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KDFM. Happy Friday to you. All right, coming up next, something your parents let you do when you were a kid or a teenager that would not fly today. You're what happened to the 13-year-old kid next door. Oh, I was giving him the business. I'm going to hear this coming up after Michael Jackson on KDFM.

103.9. Welcome to a cooler Friday, although it's still going to be triple digits in Riverside, only 88 in Temecula. Gotta like that. Also, letting you know, next hour will be the hour to win your San Diego Zoo or Safari Park tickets. Name that Inland Empire animal. So I'll be doing that next hour. But I want to ask, okay, something your parents let you do when you were a kid or a teenager that would not fly today. So next door, there's like a dad, and I think the kid is 13. Anyway, dad's car is in the shop. Well, the kid went to go to his friend's house. And his friend, from what I gathered, lives near North High School. And so kid wanted to ride his bike to the friend's house since dad couldn't take him there. And dad's like, no, I don't want you riding a bike. Oh, come on. And they're going back and forth with it. And I go on my phone, and well, how far is it from here to North High School? It's only 4 miles. You know, I look it up. It's only 4 miles. Dad's like, nope, you're not riding your bike. You're not going to see your friend today. Oh, come on. So he was all miffed. So now I reach, can I hear this going on in the backyard? So I reach over, what, you're not going to let your kid ride his bike? Come on. We did it all the time when we were kids. We would just get on our bike in the summertime and just go for a drive, and we're all over the place. And I remember the only rule my dad had in the summertime, okay, was if you're not home in time for dinner, then you just didn't eat. All right, that was it. So we'd be gone all day long, and now the, you know, the dad next door is like, yeah, it's different now. I'm not going to let my kid ride his bike, you know, miles on end. I'm like, miles on end. It's 4 miles to north. Come on, dude. Wouldn't have it. Different era. Went back in the house into the air conditioning. So I needed to know. Something your parents let you do when you were a kid, as a teenager, and it just would not fly today. I'm looking at a text, Kevin. Okay, hitchhiking. I don't know if my parents wanted me hitchhiking when I was a kid. Just throw that out there. It's KDFM. Good morning to you.

0: Vietnam coming up in a couple minutes. Weirdest souvenir you can buy from the World Cup. And more on that police pursuit with homeboy and no pants jumping into the ocean. You caught that. But I'm just going over right now something your parents let you do when you were a kid or a teenager that would not fly today. And I'm only bringing this up. A 13-year-old next door to me wanted to go hang out with his friend. The family car, I guess, is in the shop because his dad was home. And I'm hearing this conversation. And he wanted to ride his bike to his friend's house, which is near North High School. So from where we lived, that would have been a four and a half mile trip. Dad was like, no, I'm not letting you ride your bike there. And so the kid was upset. And I'm talking over the fence. I'm like, yeah, let your kid ride his bike to his friend's house? We did that all the time as kids. He's like, yeah, different time. I'm not letting him ride his bike across town. So I want to know, okay, something your parents let you do when you were a kid or a teenager would not fly today. Brent with the text. My parents used to drop me off at Circus in Las Vegas with about $20 and a stack of coupons, and I hit the arcade games for like 3 hours, and they'd come back and pick me up and have a stuffed animal and the high score to Miss Pac-Man. Now, I would never drop my kids off at a casino and come back 3 hours later. Oh, that is true. KDFM, good morning to you.
1: Good morning. Do you remember kids in back in the day used to be able to go to liquor stores with notes and buy alcohol and cigarettes for their parents? Just a note.
0: I don't remember that era of going to a liquor store with a note so you can buy your mom and your parents smokes and liquor. No, really? That was the thing? I don't remember that era.
1: Yeah. I could take a note and get something from my mom or my dad.
0: That's funny. I don't remember that at all. And you're saying that happened here in the Inland Empire?
1: Yes.
0: You want to give that liquor store a shout-out? Give them some love right now?
1: No.
0: No! Oh, I'm not shouting them out. Are you kidding me? Oh, that is hilarious. All right, what else do we got here? Annette in Hemet. Let me hear your story.
2: Well, my stepmom started giving me alcohol at the age of 11, and my dad started buying my cigarettes at the age of 12.

0: Yeah, I'm pretty sure no parents were like that anytime, okay?
1: Oh, no, for sure not. But a lot of parents around here were, because it was back when it was still okay for kids to drink. You know, we'd go and hang out at the bars with our parents or whatever. Like, that was how it was.
0: I'm almost positive Hemet has never been a place where kids could hang out with their parents inside bars and parents would get them smokes and booze. I know I didn't grow up in Hemet, but there's no way that was the norm in Hemet. And quite honestly, your parents should have been in jail.

right, coming up on the really weird news. Are you wearing a divorce ring? And if you missed that weird police pursuit that involved the Pacific Ocean, I'll highlight that for you. And the weirdest souvenir you can buy from the World Cup. And yes, this man preparing for the halftime show of the World Cup final on Sunday.

0: This is all weird news.
1: I just got some really weird news.
2: That is weird.
3: All right, I'm just gonna start this because I saw this trend just this morning and I'm weirded out by it. Are you wearing a divorce ring? I'm not asking. Now, a divorce ring is when you get divorced. You don't want to give up the rock. You don't want to give up the stone, the jewelry. So you basically take your wedding ring, you put it on your middle finger. Apparently that's a trend. I did not know that. I don't know if that's how you're rolling. I would think you would just tell people you're not attached to anybody by not even wearing a ring. But now you're, I guess you're telling folks you're divorced by wearing it on your middle finger. I just found that out. All right. And did you catch that weird police pursuit yesterday in which the suspect took off in the ocean? That is not even the weirdest part of the story.
4: Yeah, bizarre situation unfolding here off of Pacific Palisades, right off of Will Rogers State Beach. The suspect you see there was wanted on a felony warrant with the LAPD. There was a foot pursuit, and then the suspect swam out into the ocean.
3: He literally, and it wasn't like just right there where the waves break. He's way out there. And he was out there actually dog paddling for almost an hour. Dude had some major stamina going on.
5: The two lifeguards, they're there to apprehend, save, get that suspect out of the water. Clearly the guy in the middle there with the blue shirt and no pants is the suspect.
3: I'm sorry, no pants? Oh, listen to Pineapple Under the Sea. SpongeBob, no pants out there in the middle of the water. That is fantastic. Oh, no, zoom away. Dude's got no pants. Oh, apparently the water's cold. And what is the weirdest souvenir you can buy from the World Cup? So, World Cup final, Sunday, Spain versus Argentina. And you can own a piece of history from that game. FIFA, always down for a good cash grab. They're selling pieces of the grass field from New York, New Jersey Stadium for the same grass that Lionel Messi is probably going to spit on, run on, can be yours. A 6.5-inch by 6.5-inch piece of grass for $450. $450. Are you kidding me with that? And what we've learned about soccer during World Cup matches, you can now use some of that know-how for your doomed relationships.
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13: Riverside, we have debris across all lanes. This is following that earlier crash involving a semi. For now, it does look like traffic is improving 91 westbound at Van Buren Boulevard. And nearby 91 eastbound at Tyler Street, a crash still blocks your carpool and left lane.
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1: 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Right here on KDFM. Yeah, I know I need coffee. What's it to you?

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All right, you ready? San Diego Zoo or the Safari Park, if you can name that Inland Empire animal. 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

0: 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Welcome to Friday, Feel Good Friday. And I know you're really going to feel good if you end up winning a four-pack of tickets, either San Diego Zoo or San Diego Zoo Safari Park. And all you have to do is be caller 25 and name this Inland Empire animal. All right. Okay, you got that? Let me give you a hint. I was parking my car this morning and I saw this Inland Empire animal probably, I don't know, 20 yards away, kind of coming off the grass area. Made sure to keep my distance. All right, I'm going to start with you, caller 25. Name that Inland Empire animal and you win right here on KDFM.
1: News in Riverside, that earlier collision, 91 eastbound at Tyler Street, has cleared. Some minimal delays remain, but that is improving. And in Mira Loma, a ladder has fallen into the center lane. It's way too early for a pop tire. Keep an eye out for that 15 northbound before Cantu Galliano Ranch.
2: IE weather, sunny and slightly cooler today. Highs around 100 in Riverside, 93 degrees in Norco, and 88 in Temecula.
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0: Jeff Pope with you. Happy Friday. Trying to name the Inland Empire animal for San Diego Zoo Safari Park tickets. All right, Jennifer, where are you calling from?
1: San Bernardino.
0: Now, before we even get to the question at hand, before we even have you guess that Inland Empire animal, what was the last animal that you've even seen?
1: Today?
0: Yeah, what's the last animal you saw?
1: A chicken?
0: Really? That's the last animal you saw was a chicken. Is that what you had for breakfast? You had some chicken?
1: No.
0: Just check it. All right.
1: I have chicken, so I was feeding my chicken.
0: Oh, that's awesome. The last animal you saw was a chicken. I love that. And now, I'm going to give you an opportunity to win a 4-pack of tickets to San Diego Zoo or the Safari Park if you can name this Inland Empire animal. And let me say, I actually saw this. I was getting out of the car this morning at 3:30 in the morning.
1: That it came up to your car or something?
0: I was getting out of the car this morning here at the radio station. It was about 3:30 in the morning, and I saw that animal about 20 yards away, and I made sure to keep my distance.
1: And where's your station at? Is it in Temecula?
0: I'm actually in San Bernardino, because I know that changes your answer, right? I'm here in San Bernardino.
1: It sure does.
0: So what do you think?
1: I'm going to say a hog.
0: No. Dude, I don't think we get that many hogs running around in San Bernardino at 3:30 in the morning. Katie FM, good morning. Who's this?
2: Hi, this is Megan.
0: Well, hi, Megan. Where are you calling from?
2: From Rancho Cucamonga.
0: Between us friends, Megan, what was the last animal that you saw today? The most recent animal?
2: My cat.
0: All right, you've seen your cat. Give your cat a shout out. Which cat's name?
2: Leo.
0: There you go, Leo. All right, so now let me play for you this Inland Empire animal, and I assure you, Leo does not want to mess with it. Can you name the Inland Empire animal?
2: I'm going to say a possum.
0: Is it a possum? No, it is not a possum, but that is a really good guess because that is also an animal you can sometimes find in your backyard, and you do not want your pet to mess with it, okay? Really good guess. KDFM, good morning, and who's this?
3: Marianne.
0: Well, hi, and where are you calling from?
3: Temecula.
0: What was the last animal that you've seen? Like the last animal this morning that you saw?
3: Dog.
0: Was that your dog?
3: No, it was the neighbor's dog.
0: Well, it was the neighbor's dog. Do you know the name of the neighbor's dog? Do you know what the name is?
3: No.
0: Yeah, you might want to meet your neighbors. I,

0: Is it a skunk?
1: Is it a skunk? It is a skunk. You win. That is good. Yes, that was a skunk that I saw at 3:30 in the morning as I was getting out of my car, and I decided to keep my distance. And because you knew that, you've got a family four-pack of tickets to either the San Diego Zoo or the Safari Park, where they've got nighttime zoo going on till next month. And you get to meet the giant pandas. How cool is that? And they got concerts, and they've got so much fun. So again, congratulations. And by winning any prize in the month of July, you're also in the running to be the Vegas VIP two-night stay at the world-famous Fontainebleau on the Las Vegas Strip. $150 food and beverage credit, and you get your own special VIP entrance to either Live Nightclub or Live Beach. Well done, skunks. Trust me, there's, you know, when either your cat or your dog come back in the house after they've tangled with a skunk, that is the worst, because now everybody's getting a bath. Everybody's getting a bath several times over, you included. Nobody needs to deal with that. It's KDFM.

0: to jump up with you. I.E. 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You're telling me, Mary, you've never seen a skunk in Murrieta. Like, never.
1: Jesus me.
0: Do they not have any skunks in Murrieta? Are there no skunks out there?
2: They do. I can smell it sometimes, but I've never seen one.
0: In the wild. Wow.

0: It's the Jeff Pope Show.
1: All right, it looks like now a confirmation. Apparently, lettuce used at a Taco Bell has caused folks in five different states to have explosive diarrhea. I tried to hold off as long as I could this morning by using those two words, but it's been confirmed. So that story obviously brought to you by Del Taco. Adoni, normally you call me from home, but it sounds like you're in the car.
2: Yeah, I am. I'm going to urgent care.
1: Oh, no. What happened? Did you have breakfast at Taco Bell?
2: No, but you know what? It's a good way to lose about 25 pounds.
1: That's the truth. I like it. The Taco Bell diet. That's KDFM.

0: for a Friday. All right, before I even head out the door and give Mama Me all the love, and she's coming in to take care of your needs as listeners, she's also hooking you up. All right, Retro Lunch Hour, which I love. She like throws a little bit of extra stuff in there during the Retro Lunch Hour on a Friday because your weekend is coming up. 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All right? Get ready with your four tickets. Want any more info going on in the zoo and Safari Park with, like, the concerts and the nighttime zoo and all kinds of stuff? 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Remember, win anything throughout the month of July or even with her. Qualify to be the Vegas VIP with a two-night stay at the Fountain Blue right there on the Las Vegas Strip. That is absolute luxury. Let me just put that to you. Nice place. And $150 food and beverage credit to use poolside when it's warm, which it is this time of year. And your own VIP entry to Live Nightclub or Live Beach. So she'll have all that for you coming in. I will check you out again Monday morning. Until then, have a great weekend. May all your pain be champagne.
1: Good news in Riverside. That earlier collision, 91 eastbound at Tyler Street, has cleared. Some minimal delays remain, but that is improving. And in Mira Loma, a ladder has fallen into the center lane. It's way too early for a pop tire. Keep an eye out for that 15 northbound before Cantu Galeano Ranch.
0: Oh, if you hit that ladder, I guess you'll be rung up to the shoulder. Rung up to... because you hit a ladder.
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KDFM. More music, more variety. It is Feel Good Friday. Mamma Mia stepping in. Thank you, Jeff Pope. Have a great weekend, my friend. Chilling, listening to music with Otto. Can't wait to see what you guys are going to be jamming out to this weekend. We've got a fun, jam-packed show for you today. Katie Cash keyword, you can win $1,000, San Diego Zoo tickets, and a gift card to Steerenstein. But first, Bruno Mars.

0: 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Yeah.
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0: 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Yeah, man.

0: Taylor Swift with Opalite, right here on KDFM. More music, more variety. And we're also home of your Summer Fun Fest, which is so exciting. It's Mamma Mia, and I just want to say thank you to Jeff Pope again. Enjoy your weekend, my friend. It's going to be hot out, but not as hot as it has been. It's going to cool off just a little bit. Still could be hitting triple digits in some parts of the IE. So beat the summer heat. Hang tight with us here on KD. Stay hydrated. That's a biggie, okay? Stay hydrated. And look out for your fur babies. Bring them in. The AC is an amazing thing, right? Just relaxing and living it up. All right, today we've got a lot of cool things going on. Several of you already texted in about our KD Summer Cash Contest and keyword. I know Jeff gave you two keywords today at 6 a.m. and 9 a.m. I've got one coming at you at 12 noon straight up. And then Donovan is going to hook you up at 3 p.m. and 6 p.m. This is your chance daily to win up to $1,000 cash. All you have to do once you get the keyword is text it into, you're actually going to enter it into, I should say, our website, which is kdfm.com. A lot of you have been texting the studio, and we write you back and say, no, go to our website this time. So you're going to enter it in at kdfm.com. And then we sit back, cross our fingers, and hope you get a call that you just won $1,000 cash, which is pretty sweet. Also, Steer in Stein fans, a little bit later on today inside the Retro Lunch, I've got my final $50 gift card in store for you. Ribs, steaks, baked potatoes, oh my, really good onion rings, battered fried zucchini, and so much more. So excited for you to get hooked up with this, okay? 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Helps me out. 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Today is National Peach Ice Cream Day. 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
0: Just got a text from sisters Carrie and Cheryl in Hemet, and it shows a picture of somebody scooping ice cream. It says, right now, ice cream is good for you and lettuce is bad for you. I've been training my whole life for this moment. Me too. Seriously, Pope had me cracking up this morning the way he said explosive diarrhea. Nobody got time for that. P.S. Do not eat at Taco Bell right now.

win a Las Vegas getaway trip? Well, you can. Easy enough. Just win something here on KDFM before July 31st. Your name will go into a drawing for a two-night stay at the beautiful Fountain Blue in Vegas. 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

I just might. Having some fun with Bruno Mars on a Feel Good Friday. We are KDFM, more music, more variety. Hope you're having a fantastic day so far, beating the summer heat. Up ahead, we're going to be hearing from the Material Girl, Marshmello, and Bastille in the lineup. And we're getting closer to the retro lunch at noon. Get in all of your favorite requests, and I'll do my best to play them. Miguel checking in, wants to hear some Queen, You Got It, Friend. If you're looking for something fun to do later, KDFM loyal listener Lynn checked in. She says, tonight at MSJC College, they have Friday Night Bites. Ooh, just the sound of it. I like it. It's local vendors and food, and it's from 4 to 9 p.m. So thank you for the invite, Lynn. If I can make it out, I will bring my daughter. She has all kinds of goodies that she sells. But this is a fun, free community event, so head on out there. Got a text right now. I love when you guys text the studio because I can shout you out instantly. Alan checking in. I see you, Carrie. She sent in a picture of ice cream. I did mention today's National Peach Ice Cream Day. And you know what? If it has peaches in it, that's fruit. That sounds healthy, right? I mean, I know they're saying be careful with some of the fruit that's out there right now and the lettuce and all that stuff. Whatever you do, though,

0: unaffordable. And, you know, that is something that is happening out there. But whatever you do, don't go to Del Taco or Taco Bell or any of those places right about now, unless you want to be at home spending a lot of time in the bathroom. 66% of Americans say they would describe the cost of groceries as straight-up unaffordable, which is up from 45% who said the same thing back in February before this whole conflict started. They're saying a lot of it is with the war, when the war going on with Iran began. So, you know, inflation data shows there is grocery prices going up, but, you know, gotta get creative. Last night, I'm starting to use my air fryer more, you guys. Air fryers rock. So do crock pots. You know, maybe you can make, I don't know, some type of goulash, a summer goulash that'll get stretched out a ways. I feel like eating at home, it's cheaper if you factor in all the fast food costs and restaurant costs. So anyhow, that's where we are with that. Disclaimer, like Jeff said earlier, don't eat at Taco Bell. No way. Mm-mm. Unless you want to risk it. Rihanna up ahead, Hozier, Train on Deck, and more. 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

a call. So be ready for it. 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

0: Having fun with Train. Shout out to all my soul sisters out there. You know who you are. It's Mamma Mia moving through your midday on a feel-good Friday. I know it's going to be a hot one out there, but a little bit cooler than what it has been. Yesterday, Jeff Pope was not joking around. He wore his swim trunks into the KDFM San Bernardino studio. Was very proud to show those swim trunks off to me and said, I'm going over to Chris Donovan's house, their neighbors, and I'm swimming Mamma Mia. And he did just that. He even took a video of himself diving in the pool. He swam laps. He had a great time. He lived his best life. So I told him, you know what? You motivated me. Because it's really hard when it's over 100 degrees to get home and it's hot. And I have a pool in my backyard, and sometimes it's just too hot to even be out there. Like, my backyard gets full sun. But yesterday, after seeing Pope swim his laps and look like, you know, a 10-year-old out there, he was living his best life. I'm going to do the same thing. So I did a cannonball into my pool. I had to lock my dogs up because they go crazy. They'll run around the pool and it'll burn their feet, right? And I decided to do some water aerobics. I did not film myself. But I told him, you know, I was doing my little arm exercises. You could do like leg lifts. I have like one of those Baja ledges where I could rest my elbows on there and try to do like a water plank. I mean, I felt incredible. It was a great little workout. Then I laid out, got a little vitamin D. It was so nice. But he says, well, why don't you swim laps? And I said, you want the truth? And he said, yeah. I said, I'm not the best swimmer. I'm not. I remember taking swim lessons as a kid, and I just kind of struggled with it. I'm a good doggy paddler, so, and I try to float. Most of the time, my booty just pulls me down, but I like to stay in the shallow end, and that's usually not a problem because I'm only 4'11", so that's kind of where I hang out. He cracked up, so I might have to get an impromptu swim lesson so I can bust out laps because it's such good exercise for you. Really is. But so is, you know, so is doing what I did, just a little float, little float. I told him I was bummed because after I did my exercises, I bought 2 new pool floaties. It was so darn hot, they melted, you guys. All the air came out of them. So I'm looking forward to it being a little bit cooler this weekend. Hopefully I can float in my pool. All right, what's going on, Sylvia? Yes, sunshine, you got it. I'll play your song request in a few minutes. Selena Gomez with Calm Down. Olivia Rodrigo on deck. Plus at noon, you're getting that Katie Cash keyword, okay? 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

0: Being on KDFM, more music, more variety. I mentioned earlier today is National Peach Ice Cream Day. With the SoCal heat wave, ice cream in general sounds good. Little funny story for you. Yesterday, my son Beau, he's 11, about to go into sixth grade. We had a dentist appointment. And if you're a mom, the struggle is real. I mean, kids love sugar, right? And then in the past, when he was younger, there was a couple times I took him to the dentist and the dentist said, ooh, buddy, you've got sugar bugs on your teeth, which is basically equivalent to your kid has a cavity or two. Well, he's been losing all those baby teeth. So now we got the permanent teeth and I'm always drilling him. Hey, did you brush this morning? Did you brush at night? Have you flossed? Did you use your mouthwash? Especially after he enjoys a sweet treat. And let me tell you, my son is like his mama. He loves sweets. He loves chocolate. He loves Slurpees, and we all know Slurpees are just straight sugar. He loves ice cream. He loves cookies and cake, all the sweet treats, right? So it's summer break, and he's home with my daughter most of the time when I'm here. So I don't know what he'd be munching on, what he'd be drinking, but I'm always like, did you brush your teeth? So we had the dentist appointment. Mama Mia was anxious, not going to lie, because I'm like, oh my goodness, am I going to do the walk of shame, the Mother of the Year award, and he's going to have like 10 cavities, because it can happen. I was expecting at least to be told a couple. Guess what, guys? I'm going to give myself a round of applause. I'm making myself a rock star of the day because my son had zero cavities. Woo! You should have seen me. I think I almost jumped up and hugged the dentist. I was like, what? Are you for real? He also went on to say, and Beau doesn't need braces. He has nice straight teeth. I was like, oh, hallelujah. Woo! It was a good day. It was such a good day. It was the proudest moment I've had in a while as a mom. Oh, I'm telling you, there was another mom in there and I felt bad for her because her son had a lot of cavities and I was sweating for her because she was like, you know, I have all these kids. She had four kids and I'm constantly yelling at them about brushing their teeth and it's exhausting. And she was, you know, going through the mom shaming of having cavities. So Beau passed, you guys. Great news. We left. We went to celebrate. He says, hey, mom, can we go get a Slurpee? I was like, let's wait 30 minutes because you got all that good fluoride on your teeth. And then we splurged. But he also loves a good ice cream and he's not picky. So what's your favorite ice cream? If you were to go get an ice cream right now, what flavor are you going for?
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All right. Today being National Peach Ice Cream Day, I asked, what is your favorite ice cream flavor? We've got Edna checking in. She says, I love the old-fashioned butter pecan at 31 flavors. That's my absolute favorite. You know what? Ooh, I could eat that all day long too, 24/7. Go get yourself a scoop or a cone. I like a good waffle cone. Mm-hmm. Then my friend Linda checking in from Temecula. She says she would get lemon meringue ice cream. It's so good. She says, unfortunately, it's in Cincinnati at Grater's Ice Cream. I wonder if you can order it and have it delivered, you know, like shipped here or something. But that sounds good. I do like lemon meringue, anything. So I'm down for Thrifty's ice cream. I love chocolate malted crunch. Come on now, you know what I'm talking about. The little crunch balls. Mm-hmm. The little malt balls. And then has like chocolate shavings in it with chocolate ice cream. That is hands down my favorite ice cream. But I do enjoy strawberry ice cream, pistachio ice cream, vanilla. Oh man, here we go. Now I want ice cream. All right, I see you. A few of you text in the noon keyword water, W-A-T-E-R, water, into the studio. 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Belinda Carlisle on deck. Here's Mad About You. Happy Friday, friend.

0: With the Dexies inside the Retro Lunch on a feel-good Friday. Thank you so much for joining me. We are KDFM. Shout out to Mike, getting gas out in Hemet. Missed the noon keyword, and I got you, friend. It is water, W-A-T-E-R, water, with this heat wave. It's nice to be in water, or it's also nice to drink a lot of water. Okay, stay hydrated. It's good for you. Visit KDFM.com. Enter the keyword in there. Also want to give a shout out to Michelle. How you doing, sunshine? She says, Mama Mia, go to Handel's Ice Cream in Temecula. You know what? Love that place. We used to go to the one, I want to say, down in Carlsbad. It's my mom's favorite place to go. Their ice cream is amazing, and it's ginormous. You get one scoop, you share it with the whole family. But thank you. Yes, I might have to go visit the Handles here in Temecula this weekend. Martha checking in. Nice to hear from you. And I will play some Prince for you in a bit. Denise, how you doing, girl? Make sure you head to KDFM.com and enter in the keyword water. Hi, Gary Metzger. Nice to hear from you. Says Mama Mia, you're a rock star. Guess what, Gary? You're a rock star, too. 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Love hearing from you guys. 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

Bobby Temecula. Back in 1989, it was pretty small. We didn't even have a mall back then. It's come a long, long way. Now we're like the mini OC for sure. So much traffic and so many people. Anyhow, hope you're having a fabulous Friday. You guys were all calling me a minute ago, so you need to call now if you want to go enjoy Steer in Stein. This place is amazing. You're going to hop on the freeway. You're going to head through to Hemet or Moreno Valley. They'll be waiting for you. It's a $50 gift card. Enjoy a delicious steak and baked potato.

0: Yaz with Situation here on KDFM. This is what the Retro Lunch is all about. I'm here for it on a Feel Good Friday. Hi there. I am looking for a lucky color 10. Let's see on our Katie hotline who we get on the line. Who's this?
1: My name is Essie.
0: Hi, Essie. What city are you calling in from?
1: San Bernardino.
0: Nice, friend. Well, thanks for listening. And good news, you are caller 10, which means you're headed to Steer in Stein. They have two restaurants ready to serve you, Moreno Valley or Hemet.
1: Yay! You had me at the baked potato part.
0: I know, right? Oh, so yummy, girl. Fully loaded. Get that bad boy with a nice, juicy steak. Of course, they have yummy appetizers. Salads are good, too. And awesome dessert. So enjoy.
1: All right. Well, thank you so much.
0: You're welcome. Have a fabulous weekend. And I'll put your name in that Vegas drawing getaway, too, happening on July 31st with Chris Donovan. I love Alicia Keys. Turn this one up, all right? Music. It's audible medicine. Remember that. It's so good. It's so true.

0: so good, huh? Alicia Keys here on KDFM. Hi, Rochelle. Nice for you to check in. Let's see. She wants some Cyndi Lauper. You got it. Right after the break, I'll work that in for you. Michelle, nice to hear from you as well. Michael, earlier out in Hemet. Adelia, what's going on? She actually texted in VIP, which is amazing because on Monday, we have VIP Monday. Make sure you're ready to go at 9 a.m. Jeff Pope will call out a VIP name. If it's your name, call in. I'm almost positive it's something good we're going to be hooking you up with. I think it's San Diego Zoo tickets. So it pays to be a part of our VIP club. Simply text in VIP. You'll be good to go. I talked about the Vegas VIP trip. And Essie just got her name in that drawing for winning today's retro lunch at Steer and Stein. And I want you to also get your name in the drawing. You've got a couple more weeks until the 31st to win something and get qualified. I've got all your details right here.
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Shaboozy, keeping our midday moving here on KDFM. Happy Feel Good Friday to you. Hope you're having a great day. So I forgot my B vitamin. This is when you know you're getting older, and I'm like, gosh, I'm feeling a little tired. What's going on? I'm playing some fun music, usually dance around studio.

0: know, you're getting old because your body's relying on them. So I went downstairs, went for a little walkie walk, and I, oh, it's not too hot out here. Decided to do a lap around the building, and yeah, it's hot out. It's hot out. It's not as hot as it was the last few days, but it's pretty hot. Looks like currently about 87 in the Temecula Valley, and other parts of the IE, you could be a triple digit. So beat the summer heat. Hang tight with us here at KDFM. We appreciate you. Gotta give a shout out to my dear Rochelle. She says, Mama Mia, you complete my lunch. I can go back to work again smiling. Thank you so much. I hope I get to win a gift card next week. She loves the retro lunch, which is awesome. And I got to play her favorite song by Cyndi Lauper time after time, because that's what I'm here for. So all is well in Mama Mia's world here. I've got chocolate. I got my B vitamin in me. And I'm going to go make a cup of coffee, because why not? Maybe I'll make iced coffee, because straight hot coffee doesn't sound too good right about now. Okay, up ahead, more music, Leona Lewis, New Order, the latest from Taylor Swift, I Knew It, I Knew You. If you have not yet seen the cute movie, the soundtrack, the song is soundtrack to the movie Toy Story 5, go see it, and then you can hang out in the cool air conditioning, right? Yesterday, I think it was yesterday, I stopped by at Target with my son after his dentist appointment, and I was literally laughing because there were so many moms there with kids and babies, and I know why they were there. They were just shopping. They were just walking the aisles. I heard this one woman say, we're going to be here for about 2 hours, so take your time. It was free AC.
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KDFM, happy Feel Good Friday to you. Mama Mia hanging out with you, and I've been checking all day to see if I can see our baby eaglets up in Big Bear. So far, I heard this morning around 6-ish, Luna and Sandy were back in the nest, kind of hanging out for a bit, but then they took off. And I've seen, looks like Jackie in a tree nearby. I'm on camera too now, they're panning out. So, I don't know. They must just be living in their best life on this beautiful Friday. They're around. They're definitely around. It sounds like they come back for dinner time almost every night to the nest as a family. Love it.

0: 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More music, more variety. Hope you're having a great feel-good Friday. I know it's a hot one out there, so hopefully you're beating the heat, staying cool. You know, Chris Donovan's going to be stepping in after 3 p.m. Thought I'd give you a heads up. We've got our Katie Summer Cash contest, and he's going to give you a keyword at 3 p.m. and then another one at 6 p.m. Make sure you take those keywords and go enter them in on our website. So you go to kdfm.com, enter the keywords for a chance to win up to $1,000 cash every day. So it's a nationwide contest. We're going to be doing it for a few weeks here at KDFM, giving you five chances a day to enter the keywords in. Starting at 6 a.m. with Jeff Pope, 9 a.m. with Jeff. I get the noon keyword, and then Chris gets the 3 p.m. and 6 p.m. keywords. So good luck to you. You can head over to kdfm.com, get it ready to go on your computer. So once you hear the keyword, all you have to do is go ahead and input it, and then wait for a phone call. Can you imagine somebody calling? You just won $1,000. How cool would that be? You could definitely splurge you some summer fun. Also, I looked, and Chris has your chance to go see Sugar Ray in concert. His show's going down at the Pacific Amphitheater, which actually coincides with the OC Fair. So yes, we'll throw in some OC Fair tickets, and that's going on July 26th. I believe Tonic and Smash Mouth also will be taking the stage, so it's going to be a great lineup. I hope you win those concert tickets as well. More music up ahead, Huntrix and Blues Traveler on the way.
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Huntrix with Golden here on KDFM. How you doing? Happy Feel Good Friday. It's time for Rockstar of the Day. Today being July 17th, we've got to wish Elaine a happy birthday. Give her a round of applause. Enjoy your birthday weekend, sister. I know you're going to make it a good one. It's also Pamela's birthday. Checking in from Menifee. Excited because she gets to hang out with her grandkids this weekend. Going to go swimming and barbecue, so enjoy. Rockstar move, and let's see. Bailey graduated beauty school today over at Paul Mitchell. Congratulations, sweetie. She happens to be my daughter's bestie, and in turn, she's like my second daughter. So proud of you, honey. You are a rock star, and excited to see where your career and your future goes from here. I might have my own little personal hairstylist. Anyhow, we got another rock star. Got to hear from Nicole. She sent in pictures. So she has been dealing with kitchen remodel, and I've had to experience some remodeling, and it's a lot. It's a lot of work. But she showed me her before and after pictures of her kitchen. She got new cabinets and appliances, new countertop. Girl, looks amazing. Congratulations. Rockstar kitchen, and I'm sure you're going to love cooking in that beautiful kitchen. So it's always so nice once it's all complete, right? So, and then got to hear from Kevin in Quail Valley earlier. I love it. He actually fishes and donates his time to working with kids that have special needs and runs like a fishing program. So, Kevin, thank you for doing your part. Rockstar move in giving back. And then Lynn suggested tonight, if you're bored, it's Friday night, go do something fun over at MSJC College. They've got Friday Night Bites. You can get food, you can shop local vendors, and it's free, and it's fun. It's right here in San Jacinto, or no, Menifee. I'm thinking of Mount San Jacinto College. It's right here in Menifee off the freeway. So, Lynn, I'm going to do my best to stop by and say hi, friend. Rockstar moves for inviting me. To the rest of you, all of you that got me craving ice cream, like, oh my goodness, Linda, wow. My friend, is it Michelle? I'm going to shout you out right now. She just texted, Mama Mia, need to try handles. And then she wrote, coffee, chocolate, chip. Need I say more? Because I'll get my caffeine fix. I'll get my chocolate fix. Oh my. So I'm definitely having ice cream this weekend. It's National Peach Ice Cream Day. But you know what? In my book, it's any type of ice cream day. So go for it, okay? I hope all of you rock stars have a fabulous weekend. Keep listening. Coming up at 3 o'clock, your chance to put $1,000 cash in your pocket. Chris Donovan's going to give you a Katie Summer Cash keyword. Be ready for it, and then you're going to enter it in at katiefm.com. Here's Blues Traveler with Run Around.

Having fun with Bruno Mars here on KDFM. More music, more variety. It's about that time for me to say goodbye. I hope you have an awesome rest of your Friday and a great weekend too. Stay cool out there. We will continue hooking you up inside our summer fun pass. I know Chris Donovan will be on your radio next. He possibly will have a chance for you to head to the San Diego Zoo or Safari Park. It looks like for sure he's got concert tickets for you to see Sugar Ray. And this show is going down July 26th. It's at the OC Fair. So you're going to get fair tickets too, you guys. And they've got some yummy fried food this year. Every year they do, but they got some new stuff. So hopefully you win these tickets. And coming up here at 3, so I better hurry up and say goodbye. He's

0: today. Lots of exciting things going on. Again, thanks so much for hanging out with me. Have a beautiful weekend, and I'll talk with you on Monday.
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1: That is right. It is Katie Cash Keyword time at the top of the hour. We give the words out at 6 a.m., 9 a.m., noon, 3 p.m., and 6 p.m. So this is the first in my show. You want to go to katiefm.com and input the word there. Click on anything that says Katie Summer Cash, and that word is frog. F-R-O-G, frog, like frog that bounce, like Frogger. There you go. That's a good one. All right, frog, go to KDFM.com right now. Click on anything that says Katie Summer Cash Contest. Input that word and you're one step close to $1,000. Good luck.
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It's Chris Donovan checking in here with you on KDFM 101.3, 103.9. More music, more variety. That was Olivia Dean, Man I Need. Now hang out with me. I've got a pair of tickets to go see Sugar Ray at the OC Fair. I'll tell you how you can win those. Plus, four packs to the San Diego Zoo and Safari Park. We're still giving those out. Listen for that cue to call and be caller 25. I'll give you all the details on this VIP Vegas. Also, hang out. It's Chainsmokers on KDFM.

0: The song she wrote about her now husband, Taylor Swift, The Fate of Ophelia, here on KDFM, 101.3, 103.9. More music, more variety. How's it going? It's Chris Donovan hanging out with you. Happy Friday. Now, if you missed that keyword at the top of the hour, you need to go to KDFM.com, click on anything that says Katie Summer Cash, and enter this keyword, frog. F-R-O-G, like the green frog that sings for Warner Brothers. Frog. So go ahead and go to KDFM.com, put that in right now and hang out, because you never know when the cue to call for a four-pack to the San Diego Zoo or Safari Park will go off. Now, the Safari Park opened up the Elephant Valley, which is brand new. Gives you a little bit closer interactions with the elephants and the zoo. The pandas are back. Why wouldn't you want to go see the pandas? If you want to win those, listen for that cue to call when you hear it. Be caller 25. Not now. I also have this last pair of tickets to go see Sugar Ray perform a Smash Mouth and Tonic at the Pacific Amphitheater. That's happening July 26th. That's all part of the OC Fairs concert series, and it does include fair admission on the day of the concert. So you can go overstuff yourself and then go sit at a concert and dance it off. It's all part of our Summer Fun Pass happening right now, and if you win any of this stuff, you will qualify to be our Vegas VIP, which is a two-night hotel stay at the Fountain Blue in Las Vegas with $150 food and beverage credit. See, so much going on here. Again, KDFM.com has all the details, all right? Hang out and sing a Bon Jovi on the way.
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2: Ontario, this is on the 10 westbound right before Euclid Avenue. Little fender bender there, that's taking up the left lane. CHP is on the scene. Your drive is stop and go from just after the 15.
3: It's 93 degrees and sunny. Wind gusts are up to 16 miles per hour.
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1: What are you, drunk? It's about September. I'm just kidding. NSYNC, it's going to be me here on KDFM 101.3, 103.9. Don't forget, you're listening for that cue to call for a four-pack to the San Diego Zoo or Safari Park. Never know when it's going to go off.

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I got Tame Impala and Kelly Clarkson on the way. Plus, check it with my algorithm soon. But first, there's always room for J-Lo.

0: 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More music, more variety. It's time to check in with my algorithm. Today's National Lottery Day, National Tattoo Day, and National Emoji Day.
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0: Shaq is the first person in the world to own a 64 Impala boat. That's right, I said boat. It was a custom build, of course, and check out the pictures on his social media.
2: I'm on a boat! I'm on a boat! Everybody look at me, cause I'm sailing on a boat!
0: Luke Skywalker's lightsaber from The Empire Strikes Back broke a record and sold for $375 million at auction. The highest selling lightsaber before that was Vader's from the same movie at $3.65 million. Good to see the dark side's not winning. And speaking of Star Wars, Billie Lord, daughter of Carrie Fisher, turns 34 today. And Alex Winter, Bill of Bill and Ted's Excellent Adventure.
3: I'm Bill. This is Ted.
0: And don't forget, the vampire in Lost Boys is 61 years old today. And I will not be here next week. I am going to be going on vacation for a week. I'm going camping with my family up in the, let's say, Yosemite area off the 395. And Terry is going to be filling in for me. My good friend Terry, you've all known her. She'll be here all next week and having a good time with you. So be nice, and I'll see you when I get back. I'm Chris Donovan, and that's what's in my feed.
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6: Cajon Pass, 15 northbound, right after Kenwood Avenue. We have a crash and emergency crews. They're out of lanes and on the right shoulder. You're seeing some looky-loo delays from just before Sierra Avenue.
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I'm Chris Donovan here on KDFM. Follow me on Instagram, Chris_Donovan. Don't forget, Sugar Ray tickets coming up here soon. And if you win those, you qualify to be our Vegas VIP. Hold on to this number, 951-676-1013. Put it in your phone. You're going to need it.

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1: Oh, it's beautiful. But wait a minute, isn't this...
0: Yeah, yes it is.
1: But I thought the old lady dropped it into the ocean in the air.
0: Well, baby, I went down and got it for you.
1: Aw, you shouldn't have.

All right, let's do this. I've got a pair of tickets to go see Sugar Ray with Smash Mouth and Tonic at the Pacific Amphitheater taking place July 26th. Now, that is part of the OC Fair's concert series, so you do get a pair of tickets to the fair. Well, the tickets include fair admission the day of the concert. So, caller 10-951-676-1013. Again, caller 10-951-676-1013. You're going to win these tickets. And don't forget, you're going to qualify to be our Vegas VIP. Potentially win a two-night hotel stay at the Fountain Blue in Las Vegas. So, caller 10, let's go.

0: Sugar Ray Someday here on KDFM 101.3, 103.9. I'm trying to give away a pair of tickets to go see them perform at the Pacific Amphitheater happening July 26th. Now, that's all part of the OC Fairs concert series. It does include fair admission the day of, and whoever my caller 10 is will qualify to be our Vegas VIP to try to win a two-night hotel stay at the Fountain Blue in Vegas and $150 food and beverage credit. So let's get caller 10 right now. KDFM, who's this?
1: V.
0: V, how you doing, man?
1: How you doing? Good.
0: Happy Friday, and you like Las Vegas?
1: Oh, yeah, I love Las Vegas.
0: Okay, cool. Well, you don't win Vegas yet, but right now you're caller 10. You won my concert tickets, man. Woohoo! It's going to be such a good show. Sugar Ray, Smash Mouth, Tonic, Pacific Amphitheater. You can go to the fair a little bit early and go get something to eat and then go dance all those calories off.
1: Nice. When is it?
0: This is going to be July 26th. It's a Sunday.
1: July 26th. All right, cool.
0: All right, put it in your calendar, all right, and tag us in any photos.
1: All right, we'll.
2: KDFM. Ontario. This is on the 10 eastbound at 4th Street. We have a crash there. It's out of lanes and in the center divider. Your drive is starting to slow up from just before Euclid Avenue. CHP is on the scene.
3: It's 93 degrees and sunny. Wind gusts are up to 16 miles per hour.
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What movie? Yep, Trolls. What's up? It's Chris Donovan here on KDFM. I got Chumbawamba No Doubt on the way. This is the newest from L. Langley. It's called Choosing Texas. For more information about anything we do here, you can always go to our website, kdfm.com.

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0: Portugal the Man with Fillet Steel here on KDFM 101.3, 103.9. Happy Friday. The week is over. We're almost there. We're there. We're time. It's get out of here. 5 o'clock. Get off work. Go home and relax. I cannot wait. I am off all next week. But like I was saying a little bit ago, if you want to win $1,000, you need to listen to the KD Cash keywords, or at least four of those KD Cash keywords. We give out 5 every day, starting at 6 a.m., 9 a.m., noon, 3 p.m., which I've already done, and 6 p.m., which is coming up very soon. So when you hear those keywords, you have to go to kdfm.com, click on anything that says KD Summer Cash Contest, and it'll take you right to the page to put in the keyword. You fill out the stuff, and then bam, you're in the running for $1,000 in this nationwide contest. Now, the winners are going to be called the following day. So if you go in on Monday, you could call on Tuesday, and they're going to call you a couple times. So make sure if somebody calls you with an unknown number a couple times, answer. You might just win $1,000. Now, it's 4 weeks long, which is the end of week one. Week two will be starting on Monday at 6 a.m. A total of $20,000 up for grabs. Now go to kdfm.com for all that information. Like I said, click on anything that says KD Summer Cash.
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4: Riverside, this is on the 215 southbound right after Martin Luther King Boulevard. We have a stalled car there. It's out of lanes and on the right shoulder. CHP is on the scene. You're seeing some looky-loo delays from Barton Road.
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